Let me tell you what we heard in that last set. I started off with Keep Me Turning by Peter Townsend. And then the Pilgrim Souls did A Million Miles Away. The Pretenders gave us Night in My Veins. Salome came from the old 97s. Torn and Frayed came from the Rolling Stones. CCR did Hey Tonight. Then I played John Doe and X doing See How We Are. And the last song there was My Heart Beat Like a Hammer. And that's by Peter Green's great late Fleetwood Mac. Okay. It's 8 p.m. You're in tune to WCNI, New London. And I'll continue on. Here's the Drive-By Truckers.

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That's kind of scary. Smokey Bear lives within us. But I'm sure he does. Let me tell you what we just heard. Up at the top of that set, I played the Drive-By Truckers doing What It Means. And from a long time ago, in another corner of Connecticut, the Wild Weeds did Mayor Take Me Home. I played Kelly Willis doing Wrapped Around Your Finger. Chris Spedding did Get Out of My Pagoda. Paul Westerberg did High Time. The Faces gave us Love Lives Here. Sid Straw did that last song. That was CBGB's. And it's pretty much exactly 8:30. I hope you'll stay tuned for the rest of the Dead Air Radio Show. And stay tuned to WCNI in any case. All right.

0: Music is a bridge between the material and the spiritual. My name is Harvey Lauer, and I'm 82. 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

Thanks again to Patrick for putting this together and getting us down here.

0: Hi, I found a toy dinosaur over on the playground by Smith Street. 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

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I'm Leonard Dillon of the Ethiopians. Whenever time you want to listen to some good reggae music, tune in to WCNI, New London, Connecticut.

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2: A 1, a 2, a 3,

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0: Hi there, my name's Jamie Meyer, and I'm the production director here at WCNI New London. Lately, I've been getting a lot of complaints that our station doesn't sound as slick and well-produced as some of our competitors, so we've decided to add some woozy wetsits for our DJs. We think you'll like it. So, welcome to the new WCNI New London, possibly the slickest radio station in the world!
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the meat puppets. And when I'm in New London, there are 17 things I like to do. And coming in the top five is listening to WCNI New London. That's the Ground Zero radio station. Yeah.

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From the vantage point, Mafatu saw 6 war canoes drawn upon the beach, but what held the boy's eyes in awful trance were the figures springing and leaping about the flames, darting, shifting, bounding toward the sky. The eaters of men. Cannibals. Firelight glistened on their oiled bodies, on flashing spears and bristling decorations. Mafatu watched the strange scene, powerless to move, and he felt doom itself breathing chill upon his neck. In that very instant, he heard a crashing in the undergrowth. 4 figures were tearing toward him through the jungle. 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

0: Peek-a-boo. 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
1: Smile, buddy.
0: Come on, smile. Oh, honey, he's still not smiling.
1: Maybe he's not a smiler.
0: Yeah, maybe he's just not a happy baby.
1: Maybe he's just being a boy. You know how boys are.
0: Or maybe he's teething. Oh, poor baby. I think his gums hurt.
1: Maybe he's just tired.
0: Or maybe his tummy hurts. He didn't eat that much.
1: Maybe he's not ticklish.
0: You think maybe he's scared of the dog?
1: Maybe he'll outgrow it. Maybe it's a phase. Maybe he just doesn't like smiling.
0: Maybe he has autism, and we can definitely do something to help.
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1: Oh, WCNI New London.
0: There we go.

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1: Sorry I didn't get back to you sooner. I've been going through some shit forever. The good news is that I survived and came out of it alive to emerge just in time. Where it costs twice as much to live, but life is not getting any better. Inflated like the heads of you cowards that live above the weather. People kill for money on both sides of the spectrum. The only difference is one has to and the other does it for pleasure. And somewhere in the middle, I get a moment to sit back and observe. Am I M what I am, or am I M what I earn? 99% can afford to eat shit and stress. 99% get to wonder why they're always sick. 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

This is Coco Taylor, and whenever I'm in New London, Connecticut, I always listen to the blues on WCNI, New London. You check it out for the blues.

From the vantage point, Mafatu saw six war canoes drawn up on the beach. But what held the boy's eyes in awful trance were the figures, the eaters of men, cannibals. Mafatu watched the strange scene, powerless to move. In that very instant, he heard a crashing in the undergrowth. 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

Thank you. That was a Rusted Root cover. How y'all doing? I'm William Tyler, and I'd like to introduce this insanely fabulous band. Brian Kotzer on drums. The esteemed Jack Lawrence on bass guitar. Incense and Peppermints Luke Schneider on pedal steel.

0: Albert Griffiths from the Gladiators. You know, whenever I'm passing through New London, Connecticut, I always turn my radio to WCNI, New London. You know, if you want to hear some good reggae music, they will take you way back. Dreadlocks, the time is now. Thunder, fight for your right.
1: All right. Are you on that?

0: Hi, I'm Danica Patrick, and proud aunt. 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

All right, you are listening to WCNI New London, and my name is Margaret. I'll be here with you until 9 o'clock. I came in late today, but I'm here. So we just heard from Daphne Parker Powell, and the song was called Scorched Earth and the Flood. It's from her brand new release, The Death of Cool, out on Pleasure Loves Company Records. And she's in New Orleans now. She lived around here forever. And before her, we heard from Bedouin with Neon Summer Skin, and that's from their latest release, which is called Neon Summer Skin. it's on their own label. Tangents brought us Embers, and that is from their new release, which is called Embers, out on Tangents Music. All right, that's where I came in, right at the public service announcement. So the Wands were before that. They brought us a song called Too High. Hannah Jagadoo brought us Shut Down. St. Paul and the Broken Bones was before that with Lonely Love Song. And before 7 o'clock, I could go through that if you want. The Archaics, the Javons, Andy Schauf, Abraham Alexander, Applesauce Tears. Not horrible. All right. It's 860-439-2850 if you have any requests. And let's see, right now we are going to hear from the Sun Eaters. Are we? Yeah. And, no, we're not. I didn't get to pre-listen to this enough. Let's not do that one. How about, let's see. Sorry, I'm not prepared for this today. I woke up with a screaming headache. Let's hear from the Future Birds. This is from their new release, Far Out Country, and this one is called Ghost Moon. In honor of all the planets lining up with the moon tonight, lots of them. Anyway.

Here I come, baby. Coming to get you.

0: I didn't ask to be thrown in the streets with nowhere to go. I didn't think I'd survive. But I did ask for help, and Covenant House was there for me.
1: 1 in 10 young adults will experience a form of homelessness this year. 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
1: Over 2,000 young people will sleep safely in a Covenant House bed tonight. 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
1: If you or someone you love is asking for help, go to safeplacetosleep.org today.

You're listening to WCNI New London, and that was Elin Jewell with her rendition of the Doors song Soul Kitchen. And that is a new single, and her album's coming out soon on Signature Sounds Recordings. Jimi Hendrix was before that with Foxy Lady, live in Stockholm, Sweden, September 5th, 1967. And that is from a new release called Bold as Love that has a bunch of previously unreleased versions of his songs. And, let's see, that's on SME Records. And it actually came out at the end of last year, but it's new enough to play after The Who, which that's a brand new release that we heard from Amazing Journey Live, and that is from their new release Live at Eden Project 250723. So that's from July 25th, 2023, and it just got released on Ear Music Records. Deer Tick was before that with Sweetest Things, and that's from their new release, Coin-O-Matic, which is out on ATO Records. Trainwreck Boyfriend was before that with Feels Like Summer, and that's from their new self-titled album on their own label, Trainwreck Boyfriend. And the Black Keys, did they start our set? No, they did not. Tell Me You Love Me was the name of the song from the Black Keys. That's from their new release, Peaches, which is out on Easy Eye Sound. And the Future Birds started off our set with Ghost Moon from their new release, Far Out Country 1, out on Dual Tone Music Records. All right, well, my name is Margaret, and I missed the first hour and a little bit of my show. I woke up with a raging headache this morning, but I drank an entire liter, about a liter and a half of water, I guess, and it helped a lot. So I guess I was just dehydrated, but wow. Anyway, so I didn't make it in until a little bit after 7. So hope you guys are patient with me. What can I say? All right. Let's see. We're going to hear from Gnarls Barkley now. This song is called Pictures. It's from his new release, Atlanta. And the phone number here is 860-439-2850. And here's Gnarls Barkley. Enjoy.

All right, you're listening to WCNI New London, and that was Garrettson and Gorodetsky with Muse from their new one, Sunshine and Cyanide, out on Catasonic Records. The Reverend Horton Heat brought us a new single called Rock and Roll Is Now, and that's out on their own label. The Rat Boys brought us a song called Penny in the Lake, and that's from their new release, Singing to an Empty Chair, out on New West Records. Pert Near Sandstone brought us a song called Grace, and that's from their new one, Side by Side, out on their own label. And Gnarls Barkley started our set with Pictures from his new release, which is called Atlanta, and that's out on 10,000 Projects Frontline License Records. All right. My name is Margaret, and I'm going to be here with you until 9 o'clock. If there's something you'd like to hear, you can give me a call. If not, I'm just going to keep on playing new music, because that's what I do. And let me see. I think Doc is coming up next. He should be at 9 o'clock. So, yeah. All right. Right now, we are going to hear from Israel Nash, and he's got a new release out called Rain Plans Deluxe. And, oh, gosh. Let's hear the song Just Like Water. All right. 860-439-2850. Here's Israel Nash. Enjoy.

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0: All right, you are listening to WCNI New London, and that was a group called Souvenir Satellite. The song was called Life in the Shade. It's from their new release, Sweet Believer, out on their own label. Tori Amos brought us Angel Shark from her new release, In Times of Dragons, that's out on Fontana Records. Last Charge of the Light Horse brought us a song called Chocolate and Cherries, and that's from their new release, Year of the Horse, out on Kurlock and Jaleso Records. Before that, we heard from the Milk Carton Kids with Ribbon from their new release, Lost Cause Lover Fool, and that's out on Far Cry Records. Wings, Paul McCartney and Wings, brought us Some People Never Know. And that is from the brand new soundtrack to the movie Man on the Run, which is from the Paul McCartney catalog. Surprise. The Lemon Twigs brought us a song called Joy, and that is from their new one, Look for Your Mind, out on Captured Tracks Records. U2 brought us The Tears of Things from their new EP, Days of Ash, and that was out on Universal Island Records. Israel Nash started our set with a song called Just Like Water, and that is from Israel Nash's Rain Plans out on Loose Music Records. All right, so Doc just walked in the studio. Hello, Doc. Good morning. And he walked out. He's gone. Johnny thinks he changed his mind. Johnny's here this morning. Hi, Johnny. Okay, there you go. You can say good morning now to the people.
1: Good morning to the people. I am Johnny, and I am here. Oh, there's a backhoe out there digging this beautiful brand new sidewalk up. Mm. I guess all things come to an end. It's kind of like the monks who do the beautiful sand...
0: sand paintings, and then they wreck them.
1: And then they just sweep it up into a pile.
0: Well, that's kind of what's going on over there.
1: Yeah. And for the, I guess the new monks, they have to take that pile of sand and pick out the blue ones and pick out the yellow ones.
0: Oh, is that how they get? Yeah, no wonder it takes so long to make sand paint.
1: And all with a vow of silence.
0: They can't just, even curse.
1: Just, right. Just be quiet and pick out the blue crystals.
0: Yeah. So, and they're also wrecking the sod. That's the other. So it's not only a sand painting that's being wrecked over there, it's the... They just planted. They just put down sod, and now there's a big machine running all over it. Well, rolling, I guess, not running.
1: Right. We might as well go out there and have our party.
0: Yeah. Woo. That sounds great. Okay. We're going to hear from Pastel Blanc to close out this show, and Doc will be right back. He's probably finding somewhere to park. Ha ha ha.
1: Okay. Where the backhoe won't back into
0: his front. Won't hoe his car. Okay. All right. So this song is called Shareholder. It's from Pastel Blanc, and it's from their new release, Unmade in Minutes. You guys stay tuned. Doc will be back real soon.
1: Right. And I'll be back tomorrow at this time.
0: Woo. At 9 o'clock, not 6 to 9.
1: Right.
0: He'll be back at 9.
1: Right. 24 hours.
0: Probably almost exactly 3 minutes after 5. All right. Here's Pastel Blanc. You guys enjoy, and keep it tuned right here to WCNI New London.
1: Hey, he's back.
0: Hey. Hey. Do you want to just go on? Because I was going to play another song, but...
2: What, is it a good song?
0: Yeah, I like it.
1: Oh, it's a good song.
0: It's a good song. I like it. Well, we'll hear the shorter one. This one is Sweet Nick.
3: Sweet Nick.
2: I don't know. Have you heard me sing? You have found a

Holy moly. A beep bop boop doop. Shab it up deep a doop. Flip flop flippity flu. Would you like to sing too? Hey, what is going on with these headphones? It is my first time. Woo, there we go. That's much better. Hello. Hello, children. If you're just tuning in for the first time, my name is Doc Pollock. You're checked in to the doctor's office here to put some beats in your ear hole. Get you all pumped up for the day. Because it is Thursday. And I will be here until the noontime hour, giving you your dose of medication music. Oh, give me a call, as always. 860-439-2850 is the line here. And maybe I'll play a request. I maybe will play a request. I may.

Did you ever hear of a musical instrument called a steel pan? Some people call it a steel drum. The correct name is a steel pan.

He lived by the apple orchard in this little old orchard shack. 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

0: 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Sponsored by the Federal Trade Commission and us here at WCNI New London, baby. Oh, yeah, I got some more stuff to play and adore. I even have a request knocking on my door. JW, you're gonna hear it. Dreadlock Holiday, it's coming up quick, but not before I play this. Bonjour, mademoiselle.
1: Je suis enchanté. 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
1: What is going on? WCNI New London. WCNI New London. Ooh, WCNI
0: New London.

Ooh, yeah, baby. I got such in a groove that I didn't have anything all set ready to go because I was getting to the groove. And the song that I did have cute doesn't want to work for me. Oh, what the effort shall I do? I know what to do. I know exactly what to do. I go like this. Hey guys, thanks for coming in and hanging out with me today. I am super stoked that you are here with me and we are having a good time. There we go. We do something like that. There we go. So, if you want, right here in WCNI New London, feel free. Give me a call. 860-439-2850. How about we take a little break? Maybe a little stretch? There is no wrong way to stretch, correct? That's correct. Just not when we are operating machinery. Ready? Our stretch. Dang. What's that? Yeah, sure. I can do that for you. Those damn blue collar tweakers. Ooh. Oh. Ew.

0: What's up? What's up? This is Doc Bullock, here with you until noon. And then you get Marco with a punk rockin' jukebox and going all hibbity-bibbity, all squirrely on you, all giggly. 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
0: Ooh. 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Mm-hmm. All right, so you need something to dance to. 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Okay.

I like making noises. 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Or. You should try. 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And then promptly wash your hands, because Overeaters Anonymous is a community of people who support each other in order to recover from compulsive eating and food behaviors. 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All right. It's June, right? There's a lot of birthdays out there. There is a bunch of birthdays out there. Nurse just had a birthday, and you won't believe what she got. She came around the corner. She had balloons in her hand. And I looked right at her, and I said, Nurse, you know this. You know it. I know you know. I know you know, because you know that I know that you know, and we know that you know. That you should know, but if you don't know, did you know that balloon pollution is a global problem? Released balloons often end up killing animals who mistake the trash for food or become entangled in the strings. 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And she said, yes, dear. And then she promptly ran away. And I said, don't. And as she was walking out the door, I said, don't let them go. And she goes, okay. She actually said, okay. She does not sound like that at all.

0: I get high. I know I can remember if I get high.
1: Oh, goddamn it! All right, fine. Here's your stupid lighter.
0: Hold on. Wait a second. That's it.
1: That's it?
0: Yeah, that's the melody to Funky Town. Won't you take me down to Funky Town?
1: No, tally the entry code.
0: For what?

All right, y'all. I am out of here. You stay tuned for Marco with his punk rock jukebox right here on CNI New London. WCNI New London.

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Well, good afternoon. It's 4 after 12 here at WCNI New London. Welcome to the Punk Rock Jukebox. My name is Marco, and why do I sound weird in these headphones? It's different headphones, so maybe it's just that. We're going to start this week with one of my all-time favorite Ramones songs. Ah, just a perfection. 2 minutes and 13 seconds of perfection. His She's the One.

All right, here's our first request of the week. It goes out to Eddie Bird. Nice talking to you. It's from, yeah, I agree, Ed, that the second B-52's album, Wild Planet, is just as good as the first one, I think. It's great songs. And I hate to play the single, because I always kind of try to shy away from that, but I haven't played this in so long. His Private Idol.

Oh, Carpenters fans, beware. It's Arthur Fiedler and the Boston Pops play the Carpenters songbook. The Carpenters aren't snoozy enough, right? Our swill today. Going out to Eddie, we heard Private Idaho from the B-52's Wild Planet going backwards. Oh, no, let's start at the top. She's the One. What a terrific song from Ramones from their fourth record. Probably easily my favorite song off that record, Road to Ruin. After that, we heard Wild About You. I actually wanted to play Lost and Found, but I put in the wrong CD. So we heard Wild About You from The Saints. Then we heard The Clash with The Prisoner, Ambition from Subway Sect, and The Runaways with Cherry Bomb from a sampler that I bought as a probably, 17-year-old, I'm guessing, at Music World in the Eastbrook Mall in Willimantic, Connecticut. It's called New Wave, and it molded my little punk rock mind, no doubt about it. I'm going to probably play at least, this first hour, a song per set, as it looks like, from this great, great compilation. And the first one was that Runaways track, Cherry Bomb. I had heard some of these tracks before, but boy, there were some bands I discovered, like the Sire Machine Turns You Up record I was highlighting a few weeks back. Same thing. Just amazing stuff. This is also from that sampler. It was the first time I ever heard this band, and first time I ever heard this song, actually. All right, enemy. I'm like, where is it? There it is. It's the Skyhooks.

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You know, some people think that some kinds of love are better than others, but these two people don't. And one of them's boring. But despite that fact, the cat still... which is a great argument for one.

0: Arthur Fiedler and the Boston Paps. Doing some Carpenters for you between sets. Horror movie From the Skyhooks from Melbourne, Australia. Again, off that New Wave compilation album on, what was it, Phonogram Records, Vertigo. Vertigo Records, with a red cover with a quote, punk, unquote, punk, spitting Colt 45 at the camera. Because that's what punk was all about, right? Jesus Christ. Whoops. Okay. Horror movie From the Skyhooks. After that, Buzzcocks with Something's Gone Wrong Again. Some Kind of Love from the Velvet Underground, from the Matrix Tapes. Whips and Furs from the Vibrators. And again, going out to Mark, we heard Damaged Goods from Gang of Four. Here's another. Oh, no. You know what we're going to do? We're going to play the first Blondie single, turned 50 years old today. Think about that. Turn that over in your minds. 50 years ago today, this came out. Good God. We're going to hear both sides. Here's Ex-Offender and In the Sun. And obviously, they're different versions because they re-recorded them for the Chrysalis record, but this is the private stock single, Blondie, Punk Rock Jukebox, WCNI, New London.
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0: WCNI New London, you're listening to the Punk Rock Jukebox 2 minutes after the hour of one. At the top of that set, we heard Ex-Offender and In the Sun, the Private Stock single, first single from Blondie, from 50 years old today. And you know what? I just watched a German television show. It's the Music Laden concert. It's 55 minutes from Blondie from 78. I was just absolutely blown away. This is one of the best things I've seen in years. Check it out. It's on YouTube. You're not going to, if you like early Blondie, boy, I'll tell you, it's the best. Dead Boys with Not Anymore after that. Toys of Destruction from the Cartoons, title track from that EP. And Shake Some Action, another song from that new wave compilation on Vertigo. Flamin' Groovies. Turn me on to the Flamin' Groovies. I mean, believe me when I say these three comps, I got another one coming too. they shaped my little teenage mind. Our birthdays this week. Let's see. Noddy Holder from Slade is 80 this week. Jello Biafra, nope, Jello's doing better, 68. Chris Spedding is 82. Paul McCartney is 84. Oh, let's see. Brian Wilson would have been 84 this week. And David Thomas from Pere Ubu, 73.
1: Hey, up yours, Springfield.

We're back here at the jukebox. Let's see. Very top was The Damned covering the Beatles with Help. After that, Chris Spedding with Hey Miss Betty. You're So Good to Me. What a great song from the Beach Boys. Non-Alignment Pact from Pear Ubu. Followed that. Then we heard Slade with Goodbye to Jane and Bleed for Me from the Dead Kennedys. Terrific, terrific song. Stay tuned. We got over a half a show to go. Stick around. This one this one goes out to the Queen of Everything and Perilous Cheryl. Here's the Reducers.

Yikes. 138 here at WCNI New London. Woof. We started with the Reducers with Rocks. Once again, going out to the Queen and Perilous Cheryl. Attack of the Bowlmen followed from the Dickies. Then we heard Root Boy Slim and the Sex Change Band with World War III. I Want to Be Me from the Sex Pistols. McCluskey after that with Day of the Dead Ringers from wonderful Do Dallas record. McCluskey Do Dallas. What a terrific record. All their records are good, but that one is just blew me away. And we ended with the Michelle Gunn Elephant. That was called Free Devil Jam. This one is, what time is it? It's 1:38. Not 1:37 any longer. This is Translator on the Punk Rock Jukebox, WCNI New London.

get this job in a piss factory inspecting the pipe. 40 hours, $36 a week, but it's a paycheck, Jack. It's so hot in here.

I wasn't saying too much neither. I was more a schoolgirl, hard-working asshole. I figured I was speedo motorcycle, had to earn my dough, had to earn my dough. But no, you gotta relate, babe. You gotta find the rhythm within. Floor boss slides up to me and he says, "Hey, sister, you're just moving too fast. You're screwing up the quota.

right, that was Wire with an alternate mix of X Lion Tamer. Going backwards, Little Big Boss from Little Bob's Story. A Girl in Trouble is a Temporary Thing from Romeo Void. We heard Patti Smith with, I probably shouldn't even say it, Pea Factory, let's say. It's like weird. You can, you know, it's touchy. It's touchy. TVI from The Stooges from Funhouse and Everything That I'm Not Was Translator. It is 2:01 here at WCNI New London. Our Peel session is Reckless Eric. I hope you enjoy it.

This is Bird Note. Don't be fooled by the gentle whirring sound of a hummingbird in flight. This male rufous hummingbird performs elegant and aggressive courtship displays to defend his territory, and he may travel hundreds of miles to find a mate. In the spring, rufous hummingbirds journey up the Pacific coast from Mexico to the northwestern corner of the U.S. Some go even as far north as Alaska. That's almost 1,000 miles one way for a bird measuring just under 4 inches beak to tail, making this one of the longest migrations of any bird relative to body length. But after completing one journey, the hummingbirds have to prepare for another. As fall approaches, they sip nectar and catch insects to pack on fat that will power their passage back to the tropics, this time taking the scenic route over the Rocky Mountains. But not all hummingbirds of the same species migrate at the same time. This male rufous hummingbird in the Pacific Northwest gets out of town early. He leaves the breeding grounds as soon as mid-June. Females stay behind to finish their nesting duties before heading south a week or two after the males, and their grown children trail after them in August. For Bird Note, I'm Mark Bramhill. Did you know you can listen to Bird Note in your podcast app? Subscribe to Bird Note Daily and never miss an episode.

Oh my goodness, we're getting there, aren't we? It is 17 after 2 already. Reckless Eric there from September 25th of 77. Rags and Tatters, Semaphore Signals. Then we heard Reconnais Cherie, Personal Hygiene, and The Whole Wide World from Reckless Eric there. Couple O sets to go, 43 minutes. And this one was a request as soon as the appeal session started. Phone rang and they wanted to...

It's 2:37 here at CNI. Let's go from the last track we heard was Love Goes to Building on Fire from Talking Heads, again from that Vertigo Import New Wave compilation I picked up as a child. Talking Heads there, great stuff, early stuff from them. Threatened before that from the Stranglers from their third album, Black and White, Into the Jungle from Cat Fang. 53rd and 3rd and Palisades Park, both from the Ramones, and Stomp at the very top from the Royale Brothers. Last set starts with the New York Dolls. Punk Rock Jukebox WCNI New London.

We're just about out of here. We started that set with the Dolls, New York Dolls, with Don't Start Me Talking from Too Much Too Soon. Then we heard Gut Feeling from Clawhammer. There Goes Norman from the Undertones. From their second, Hypnotized. Then we heard Joy Division with Shadow Play. Punk Rock Boys from our own Liz Larson's and Going Steady from the Heartbreakers. Stay tuned for the House Rent Party. It's coming right up. Right here at WCNI New London. It's 2:56. I'll see you next Thursday right here, same place, for another Punk Rock Jukebox. In the meantime, do what Elvis says.

This is WCNI New London. This is the House Rent Party. And that, of course, was the great Count Basie doing the House Rent Boogie. All right, going to start off today's show with some new purchases of my own. Not necessarily new releases. I happened to find this great box set, which I lent Marco. And I bought it for this one song and got a great deal on it. Got three CDs out for the price of one. And very excited about it, but let's start off with the one I bought it for. This is called Hot and Anxious, Mr. Fletcher Henderson.

All right, I have no idea what's just happened with my computer, so I have to pause for a second here. Something got double-clicked, and I can't stop it from playing. So, give me 30 seconds here while I work through this.

All right. Two from Mr. Gordon Webster from something new he has put out called Lost Tracks. You Turn the Table on Me, featuring Hannah Gill, and Dance the Night Away from Julia Weatherholtz. All right. I'm going to try to get this to work right. Not positive it's going to happen or not, but we're going to give it a go. I don't know if I'll get two of them in, but we'll definitely get one. And I was out the other night. Believe it or not, I actually went dancing, which I have not done in a while. And got to dance with one of my original dance partners, who to this day is still one of the greatest dancers I have personally ever danced with. And I had a couple of marvelous dances with her, and the band was amazing. I was not expecting a band at all. I was expecting to listen to a DJ, but the band was amazingly on point, and their tempos were amazing. So I thought I would introduce you to them. Their name is Mama Train. They are from Connecticut, and this is them doing Everybody Loves My Baby. Mama Train from Connecticut.

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0: 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Keep an eye on children. Remember, it only takes a few seconds for a small child to wander away. 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Have a safe summer. This is brought to you by WCNI and the Connecticut State Lifeguards. All right, a couple of PSAs there. I got to do one more from Mama Train. This is their version of La Vie en Rose.

Okay, a pair from Mama Train from Connecticut. Their version of Le'Veon Rose and Everybody Loves My Baby. Before that, pair from Gordon Webster's new releases called Lost Tracks 2026. Eons ago, I had bought something he was putting out called Track of the Month, and he totally admits he dropped the ball, and we didn't get a track of the month. It didn't matter. I love Gordon, and his music is absolutely amazing, and I love dancing to his music. But he keeps putting out music, and all those of us who purchased the Track of the Month Club, we keep getting additional things, and I just happen to really love it, because when I least expect it, I get new music. Something else I just purchased this afternoon, Hal Smith Trio. I'm a big Hal Smith fan, and so I thought I'd do a couple from his, to me, newer release. This is called That's a Plenty.

Hal Smith and his trio doing I Can't Believe You're in Love with Me. That's from this year, 2026. Also new to me, and I think brand new this year as well, is Polar Noir. And we're going to play a couple from them as well. This is Yes, Sir, That's My Baby.

3 from Parlor Noir from 2026, an album called Parlor Noir Live. I found a new baby. Baby, won't you please come home? And yes, sir, that's my baby. All right, I got a few more quote-unquote new releases for me. Something else I just picked up today that I've had in my my basket, if you will, for eons and just never got around to buying. This is a Muggsy Spaniard album, and I'm going to do his version of My Sister Kate.

a pair from Muggsy Spaniard from something called Live Broadcast from the Hangover Club in San Francisco. Something new that I had also picked up. We did Rose Room and we did Sister Kate. All right. Also, I got a couple more new things that I have picked up and

going to do a couple of those right now as well. You listen to WCNI New London. This is the House Rent Party. It is just about 4 o'clock. All right, so this is Barney Biggard, which is, I guess his real name is Albany Biggard. He was the clarinetist for Duke Ellington. And I just found out helped write a couple of the tunes that I am most familiar with from the Duke, Moon Glow, as well as Rose Room. So we're going to definitely take a little listen to those if I can find them. But I picked the 1944 chronological classics up, as well as the 44 and 45 chronological classics up. So let's start off with, this is from 44. Let's do his version of Moon Glow. Listen to WCNI New London. This is the House Rent Party.

Barney Biggard doing Wrap Your Troubles in Dreams, and before that, Moonglow. Though I love that Spinatron thought that was Benny Goodman. Sorry, Spinatron. No, it is Barney Biggard from 1944, both off Chronological Classics. All right, next up, we're going to do my second disc that I picked up from Barney. This is called Poontang from 1944.

0: Three for Bunny Biggard there. Please don't talk about me when you go on Rose Room and Poontang. Before that, Wrap Your Terribles in Dream and Moon Glow. All right, it is time for... You know what? Let's do a couple of PSAs. And then I'll get to my birthday. That will get there. Let's do... where am I going to start? I guess we'll put that one right there. And let's just start here. Listen to WCNI.
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15: This is Bird Note. The white-tailed kite is a bird of prey with an uncanny ability. Facing her slender body into the wind, with pointed wings and broad tail outstretched, the bird appears to hover mid-air, like, well, a kite. White-tailed kites are mostly pale, except for black patches on their wings and their signature red eyes. They only live in a few states in the U.S., but they're common in grass.

grasslands throughout much of Central and South America, where they hunt for rodents and small prey. These raptors can be territorial during the breeding season, when males defend prime hunting grounds to feed their mate and chicks. But the rest of the year, kites are more gregarious. It's not unusual to find 100 kites roosting in the same clump of trees. Though white-tailed kites are globally abundant, they still face threats from habitat loss as humans convert native grasslands to farms, pastures, and urban developments. We can support these graceful raptors by preserving the grasslands they call home. For Bird Note, I'm Michael Stein. This episode is dedicated in memory of Alice Ashbaugh, a lifelong birdwatcher and amateur ornithologist.

All right, our first birthday of the day is Mr. Whit Smith, born in Connecticut, lived in New Canaan and Wilton as a child, moved to Wellfleet, Cape Cod, by the time he was in high school, and so therefore he considers that where he is from. His parents played and sang, and living amongst all the music definitely influenced his path to become a musician. In the beginning, he played rock and roll. He jammed rock and roll on Cape Cod and played every school and parties on the weekends. He said he wrote original tunes back then. His idols were Jimmy Page, Eddie Van Halen, Keith Richards. Seemed to live in a time and place that frowned on this. There was no classic rock stations yet, and he said friends loved it, but he envied the opportunities for people today to start a band. He said he drifted for years and played guitar, taking lessons with anyone he could. Took classical piano lessons one summer just because he liked the teacher so much. His name was Dowell Moulter, and he said he was brilliant, articulate, aligned music theory as a practical tool, a wonderful musician. He lived with his grandmother in Bayside, Queens for a year and would make the journey to New York City to take a jazz lesson. He said he was a terrible student, but Bill Connors was patient with him. His grandmother was skeptical about his lifestyle and would go over some of the materials with me that I'd bring home, and she couldn't make heads or tails of it. He said he recorded himself playing scales some days and would go to his grandmother's attic and practice and then play the tape instead. Meanwhile, he'd space out. He'd had no discipline. That's awesome. Moved to Manhattan. Really started trying to become a professional musician and was fortunate to be downtown Greenwich Village working at Matt Amanov's and meeting famous guitarists and being exposed to great opportunities. He met Danny Gatton, who appointed him to many great country jazz players at the time, Tom Clark in New York, who pioneered the New York City country scene. He said he met Alana James in New York, but in a couple years they were both in California and playing for tips on the streets on Balboa Park or Ocean Beach Farmers Market. A year of this gave us a solid repertoire, and in 1997 they converged on Austin to give their hand a try. Austin welcomed them and immediately began to play shows and soon had a booking agent and a recording deal and the birth of Hot Club of Cowtown. So let's start out with some Hot Club of Cowtown. This is one of my favorite Hot Club tunes that Whit sings. This is Praying for the Lights to Go Out. You listen to WCNI New London, and this is The House Rent Party.

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Well, the deacon told his sister that he didn't have time. He felt religion coming on. Just then someone got up and turned the lights all out, and I heard that sister shout. He shouted, brother,

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0: Every kiss, every hug seems to act just like a drug. 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
1: Celebrating the birthday of Whit Smith, a little Hot Club of Cowtown, getting to be a habit with me, in the mood for love. Pray for the Lights to Go Out started us off. All right, this is Bruce Foreman and the High Plains Rifters with Rich O'Brien and Whit Smith. And this is their version. I know, I think this is the third version I've played tonight, but bear with me. It's their version of Rose Room.

0: Well, possum up becomes dump dogs on the ground. Man's with a shotgun walking all around. Possum took his head out and grinned, gonna silly. The women and children holler,
1: Willie, Willie.
0: Like my pie, like my pudding. Love that gal that they call Sonny Gooden.

Whit Smith, celebrating the birthday of Whit Smith, and some hot club of Cowtown, the girl I left behind from High Plains Rifters, Rose Room. You're getting to be a habit with me. In the Mood for Love, Pray for the Lights to Go Out. All right, I got quite a few more to do here. Whit is, to me, an absolutely amazing guitar player. I've been fortunate enough to see Hot Club of Cowtown quite a few times and had a lovely discussion with Whit one time. They played at, over at Goodspeed, right outside the restaurant there in the green. And it's actually where I got married, on that same green. And we got to see them play. And had a nice little autograph session afterwards, and I got to talk to Whit, and Whit was funny, because I guess I always end up buying some of the older recordings that aren't quite as popular with other people, and Whit says, wow, this has been around a long time, you sure you want me to sign this? I was like, oh, yes, please. But it was just a great day, and a great venue, and so approachable. They also came here once and did an interview with Bernie, because he was the DJ who was on when they were available, and he did, I thought, a very nice job, considering I don't think he knew a ton of their music, but if they ever came back into town, I would definitely make myself available to do an interview. Not that I'm very good at interviews, but I would totally. All right, let's take a little listen to Whit's guitar playing here. This is their version of Minor Swing.

0: Listen, WCNI New London, we're celebrating the birthday of Whit Smith. I got a few more to do here. Let's do Shine.
1: We'll dedicate this to the Asylum Street Spankers.

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That's why they called me Shine. We just had to knock the crowd webs off.

All right, some of Wit solo music there. Wit and Matt Minsterini. You're bound to look like a monkey. Too much of a good thing, as well as Health Among the Hedgehogs, which is also the name of the album from 2019. The Continental just before that one. Dance Away from Rare and Unreleased. I should play that more often. I really like that song. Minor Swing, The Girl I Left Behind, Rose Room, You're Getting to Be a Habit with Me, I'm in the Mood for Love, and we started off with Pray for the Lights to Go Out. I'm going to end with one more from the Hot Club of Cowtown. This is Ida Red.

It's one thing to be aware of breast cancer. It's another to do something about it. Here's to the heroes who are making a difference, who get out there and take action

0: people.
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6: This is Bird Note. So you're walking down the street, and a trash can's been tipped over, and eagerly picking through the riches strewn across the sidewalk are several black birds. They're crows. Or ravens. No, definitely crows. Maybe? How can you tell the difference? Well, first off, listen. Crows call, while ravens croak. And while common ravens and American crows look quite similar, there are a few ways to tell them apart. Ravens are larger, and they often travel in pairs. Crows usually hang out in larger groups. Next, try to get a look at the bird's tail. A crow's tail feathers are basically all the same length, so its tail opens like a fan. But a raven has longer middle feathers in its tail, so it looks more like a wedge or a triangle. By far, though, the best way to tell these two birds apart is to look at their bills. The crow has a modest bill, but the raven has a great big chunky-looking beak that pretty much says, "Yeah, that's right, I'm a raven." Ravens tend to stick to the wilder parts of the world, like woodlands and open spaces. But when you're walking past those trash cans, you're probably seeing crows. For Bird Note, I'm Michael Stein.

All right. Connecticut reports its first measles case of 2026. The Connecticut Department of Public Health today announced that it has confirmed a case of measles in an unvaccinated Hartford County adult. This is the first case of measles reported in Connecticut in 2026. Nationwide, there have been 2,073 cases of measles that have been reported in 2026 so far, on track to exceed the 2,288 cases in 2025. Connecticut is one of the last states in the country to confirm a measles case this year. In the last 5 years, Connecticut has had only two positive cases of measles. Both people were unvaccinated and had just returned from international travel. The Connecticut resident who came down with the measles traveled internationally, began showing symptoms after returning. Their symptoms included fever, sore throat, cough, runny nose, diarrhea, and rash. The adult is hospitalized and in stable condition. Measles is a highly contagious disease that can spread quickly through the air when an infected person coughs or sneezes. According to the CDC, 9 out of 10 unvaccinated individuals who encounter an infected person will become infected with the measles vaccine. The measles virus. Measles can be dangerous, especially for children under the age of 5. About 1 in 5 unvaccinated people in the United States who get measles end up being hospitalized. Symptoms of measles generally begin 7 to 14 days after exposure to an infected person. A typical case of measles begins with a moderate fever, cough, runny nose, red eyes, conjunctivitis, sore throat. 3 to 5 days after the start of these symptoms, a red, reddish-brown rash appears, usually starting on the person's face at the hairline and spreading downwards to the entire body. At the time the rash appears, a person's fever may spike to more than 104 degrees Fahrenheit. Vaccination continues to be the best way to protect yourself and your family from measles, says DPH Commissioner Manisha Janai, MD. One dose of measles vaccine is about 93% effective, while two doses are 97% effective. Being vaccinated helps protect all of us, those who matter most. DPH, the American Academy of Pediatrics, and several of the reputable public health medical societies recommend all people get

two doses of MMR vaccine, starting at the first dose at 12 through 15 months of age, the second dose at 4 to 6 years of age. According to the 2024-2025 state schoolwide immunization survey, 98.2% of Connecticut students are vaccinated with two doses of MMR by kindergarten entry, compared to 92.5% nationally. Connecticut's MMR vaccination rate is the highest in the nation. I won't put in my two cents of how I feel about that, but if you haven't been vaccinated, don't travel internationally. Be careful. Anyways. Because that leads me to thinking of school, I want to send out a congratulations to all the East Lyme graduates who are graduating today, probably right about now. They're getting ready to start lining up, and so I'm going to send this out to all of them, to Principal Kidd in his first full year as principal at East Lyme High. Congratulations to Joe Macrino at Waterford, another principal I happen to know. Send this out to you guys as well, and to all the teachers who are getting ready for a little break this summer. This is School Days from Mr. Gordon Webster.

0: Congratulations to all the graduates. We are all proud of you. All right, let's do one more PSA, and then we will, I don't know where I'm going for the next half an hour. I think we've got Polka again tonight. I think it's all month we've got Polka coming after me. So, and then we'll have a month of classical adventures after that. So, all right, let's do this one.
1: Snakes, zombies, sharks, heights, speaking in public. 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And while you might think a great white shark is scary, what's really terrifying, and even deadly, is distracted driving. Eyes forward, don't drive distracted. 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

0: check it out, y'all. Oops, my bad.
1: All right, we're going to do a Hank Williams cover. How about that? Let's give this a shot. Too skinny.

James Intervault doing Pretty World. I just rediscovered that song the other day. I love that song. Before that, a couple from Tuba Skinny, Short Dress Gal and Moanin' the Blues. I do love that song. It's a great tune. All right, let's do one more here from James Intervault. This is called One Sweet Letter.

Five Gaves named Mo doing Short Brunettes. Before that, Rick Vito, Where Did You Go? Betty Page. And then a pair from James Intervault, One Sweet Letter and Perfect World. All right, I got a couple left to do, and I will be out of here. Looks like the weather is turning out nice. Again, many schools in the area are graduating today, so if you have a graduate, congratulations to them and to you. And thanks to all the teachers who put in a hard year this year. So take a little time off, get yourselves recuperated. You'll be all ready again come end of August. Comes awful quick because it's not September anymore, it's August. So be out there ready to go. So, all right, I got two more left to do. Of course, we'll end with Wingy Minone, who I guess I never really announce him very much, but him in the House Rent Party Day. But before that, we'll do Colin James doing his version of Rite Petite. All right, you guys, be safe.

0: Say, boy, what's that you got in your hand?
1: A pair of dice.
0: Pair of dice? Let's have a little dice game. Oh, man, two bets I shoot.
1: I got a dime.
0: Got a dime?
2: I got a dime.
0: Nickel mo.
1: I catch another nickel.
0: Yeah, I'll go. Top seven dice. Whoop, wait a minute. Grab that money. Grab that dice.
2: Might be the law
0: at that. Who is that out there?
2: This is Colonel Franklin, the landlord.
0: The landlord? But what's the landlord want around here?
2: Well, your rent was due on the 13th, and this is number 22. Man, man, I gotta get some money right now.
0: Oh, fellas, what is I'ma do?
1: I tell you what let's do.
0: What's that?
1: Let's give a house rent for it.
0: Well, what is that?
1: Well, you invite everybody and make them pay at the dough.
0: Oh, I see. Now, that's a good idea. Now, y'all get that beat-up change what we got here, and we'll start this house rent party off ourselves. We'll have Brother Big Eye round up the folks around the neighborhood.
2: Good idea. That's fine. All
0: right. Now that everything is going to be all right, I'll start this off right now. Now, everything is good and ready, from liquor down to spaghetti. We're gonna have a ball until the four walls fall, cause it's house rent party day. You don't need no invitation, for it will be an open station. Tap lightly on it.

0: They're gonna cut the rug and holler, bring a jug, cause it's house rent party day. Oh, beat it out, Eddie Miller. This certainly turned out to be a fine social. Look, even the landlord is swinging.
1: Yes, sir. I'm having an enjoyable time.
0: Well, if you really want to enjoy this party, why don't you grab that band's guitar and swing in with the band?
1: Hi, hi, hi. I believe I will.

Yeah, you're listening to WCNI New London. My name is Ray, and this is the Happy Tappy Polka Sounds coming your way right up till 9 p.m. this evening. Our phone lines are 860-439-2850. You can get us on the internet at WCNIRadio.org. And today we are dedicating all the music to the Polka Fireworks celebration coming up in a couple of weeks at the Seven Springs Mountain Resort in Champion, Pennsylvania, that the Blazonchiks put on every year. And so I'll be playing all the bands. I'll give you a treat of all the bands that will be playing at the fireworks. So if you get a chance, go out there and enjoy one of the greatest festivals out there, the Seven Springs Mountain Resort Polka Fireworks Festival, coming up July 1st, 2nd, 3rd, and 4th. So if you haven't want to get out to the mountains, there's a place to go right there. And right now, we're going to start off with an Eddie Blazonchik tune. This is Eddie Blazonchik before he passed away. He would greet every person by name, where they lived, what they do, and everything. And he'd go out of his way to say, "Hello, how are you?" So here we go. Hello, everybody.

Yeah, that's right. That was Eddie Bosanchik and Hello Everybody. And he was a gentleman, a great gentleman. Yes, he was. You really had to get to know him. If you never met him, you really missed out. And let's see, we're going to start off with a band that's going to be doing a honky tribute on Wednesday, July 1st. And Ray J and the Carousel, so we're going to be playing some tunes by Ray J right now. Here we go, we're going to start things off with Just Another Polka.

Yeah, and that was Ray J in the Carousels and Just Another Polka. And like I said, he'll be opening things up on Wednesday, July 1st. That's up at the Polka Mountains. Yeah, Polka Fireworks, Champion, Pennsylvania, or Seven Springs, Pennsylvania, as they call it. And that'll be on July 1st. All right, we're going to bring up another tune by Ray J and the Carousels right now. And I'm going to send this out to all the fathers out there. It's Father's Day, and I'm going to send it out to my dad, wherever it may be. Here we go with Daddy, Dear Daddy. Polka time once again. Ray J and the Carousels.

Yeah, that was Daddy Dear Daddy. All right, we got another. We're going to do a couple of tunes of each band here that, as I move along. Here we go with Ray J once again, Out of My Head.

Yeah, that was Ray J and the Carousels, and they'll have the welcome party at the Polka Mountains up there in Champion, Pennsylvania, the Polka Fireworks Festival with the Blazonchiks. And let's see, another band that'll be appearing up there will be Lenny Gamoka, Chicago Push, right here from Massachusetts area, be going out to Seven Springs, Pennsylvania. And here we go with one called Doodly Doo.

Yeah, Lenny Gamoka, Chicago Push. He'll be kicking things off on July 2nd, Thursday, in the ballroom, along with the New Generations Band and the Dyna Brass. And out in the pool party, they start off with Tony Bozancic, who'll be DJing tunes out there. Having a great time, yeah, and it seems like the weather I've been checking is going to be really beautiful out there, so we're hoping for the best, and all the Bozancic's hard work they put into putting this festival on. It's been over 50 years already. They've been running the Polka Fireworks out there in Seven Springs, Pennsylvania. So if you don't have rooms yet, you can call the Seven Springs Mountain Resort at 855-947-0438, because they are booking up fast. Tell you, I had my rooms all booked since last, I think it was October, November, I booked mine. And as of now, I talked to them the other day. I paid my final payment for the Boca Fireworks, and they don't have a lot of rooms left. So if you're going to go out there, that's one festival you got to get to. A lot of fun. Everything's under one roof. They got restaurants, fine dining, I mean, everything's there. Just so many activities. Volleyball, golf, biking. They got the Alpine Slide. They got the tram goes to the top of the mountain. They got paddle boating. They got a game room. They got a pool room. Oh, God, I can't even think what else they had. They got two pools, inside and outside. So there's just a lot of great time right there at the Seven Springs Mountain Resort with the Bozancic family. Right now, we're going to bring up Lenny Gamoka once again, and we're going to send this out to Happy Father's Day to all the fathers out there, too. Here's one off his, To the Moon and Back CD. This one's called Dear Daddy. Happy Father's Day.

Lenny Gamoka, that was Dear Daddy. And don't forget, Lenny Gamoka will be there on Thursday, July 2nd at the Seven Springs Mountain Resort Poker Fireworks Weekend. All right, here we go with Lenny once again. One call, Irresistible You.

0: Lenny Gamokas is Irresistible You. All right, we'll be right back with some more polka music.
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0: All righty, we're going to continue on some more Lenny Gamokas Chicago Push. Here we go with one call, As Sweet as Candy.

Lenny Gamoka, as sweet as candy. We're going to bring up one more Lenny Gamoka. I hope you get getting a little view of what's going to be happening at the Polka Fireworks. So far, you heard Ray J and the Carousel. Great band, honky style. Then you got Lenny Gamoka, Chicago Push, right here from Massachusetts area. And with more to come, so stick around. You're going to get a chance to get a preview of what's happening at Polka Fireworks. I'll give you a little more information on what's happening also and things, other festivals coming up in the near future. Right now, here's Lenny once again. It's Polka Magic. That's right. Polka Fireworks is Polka Magic. So get out there and have a great time. That's out in Seven Springs, Pennsylvania.

Yeah, that's Lenny Gamoka, Chicago Push, and it's Polka Magic. And he'll be down there at the Seven Springs Mountain Resort for the Polka Fireworks Festival on Thursday, July 2nd, along with the Dyna Brass. Coming up, we've got the Dyna Brass and the New Generation Band. I don't have any New Generation music, but we got the Dyna Brass coming up next. And right now, we're going to bring that up, the Dyna Brass. I'll tell you, they got a great light lineup with Lenny Gamoka, the Dyna Brass, and New Generations. What a super night. I'll tell you, all different bands just about every night. Lenny, of course, he comes from the Father, so he's there for Thursday and Saturday. But every night, different bands every night. That's what I like to see, different bands. I don't want to see the same bands two nights in a row, three nights in a row. I didn't pay to see that. I wanted to see different bands that I don't see every time. So right now, here we go with the Dyna Brass kicking things off. Follow me to the party. What party? The Polka Fireworks Party up in Seven Springs, Pennsylvania. We're going to start dancing all night long.

Yeah, dance all night. One step forward, one step back. We're going to dance all night. All right, hey, since we're going to the party, we're going right now. Follow me to the party.

That's right. Follow me to that party. Ho-ho. Yes, sirree. What party? I already told you that. Polka Fireworks out there in Seven Springs, Pennsylvania. Coming up July 2nd, 1st, 2nd, 3rd, and 4th. All righty. Let's see. We're going to still have the Dino Brass up on the bandstand. We're not going to kick them off yet. Got a great band there. Everybody's reaching out. That's right. We're going to be reaching out to Frank and Donna this week, and we'll be giving them a little rundown of our plans on our vacation going out that way and teaming up with them, and we'll see where it goes from there. But, hey, we'll be giving you a call this week anyhows, guys. So especially for Donna and Frank, everybody's reaching out to Dino Brass.

0: Yeah, everybody's reaching out. That was the Dynabrass. Up next, we got Girl of My Dreams.
1: Hi, this is Jeff Malechko. For nearly 50 years, the St. Stan's Polish Festival of Bay City has been a highlight of mid-Michigan summers. Each year, well over 50,000 people attend this four-day event, making it one of the largest Polish festivals in the state.

0: Yeah.
1: There you go, that was girl
0: Jeff Maleska in the Dino Bras, Girl of My Dreams.
1: All right, this is called Pitawa Shepani Vichu.
0: All righty, let's see. We got one more up here. We're going to have Dale. Dale's going to be singing this one here. Shut Up Heart, the Dino Bras.

Yeah, that was the Dinah Brass, Shut Up Heart. All right, we got to do, one or two more here with the Dinah Brass before we change over to a couple of the bands that will be appearing at the Polka Fireworks up in Champion, Pennsylvania. And let's see, this next song we're going to send out to Sheila and Earl down there in Florida and the family. And here we go with the Dinah Brass once again, In Heaven There Is No Beer. Oh, before that, I just have to make a quick announcement here. Yeah, real quick. You're listening to WCNI, New London, and this is Ray's Happy Tappy Polka Sounds coming your way each and every Thursday here. And I'll be here also next Thursday, and I'll be here next Wednesday also doing my oldies review. So if you get in an area and you got the radio on, turn me in on Wednesdays from 3 to 6, and Thursdays from 6 to 9.

0: In heaven, there is no beer. All right, one more by the Dino Brass, and then we'll be switching over. We'll bring up, let's see, we're going to bring up now. We got Crusade coming up on deck, and Frankie Lischka's Blue Magic. And right now, here we go. We're going to send this out to my son, Josh, and also his little buddy, Zim. So they're listening, and Zim's got his ears peeled right to the radio, so he just likes polka music. So that's nice to see him, you know, a youngster listening to polka music. So, especially for Josh and Zim. Here we go with the Dino Brass and 100 Proof Women, 100 Proof Booze.
1: Well, gentlemen, one bit of advice that I have for you as you go down the road of life, please be careful, please be safe, and whatever you do, watch out for 100 Proof Women and 100 Proof Booze.

Yeah, 100 proof women, 100 proof booze. That was the Dino Brass. Now you got a taste of what's to come. That was the first 2 days. We kicked off with Ray J and the Carousels, Lenny Gamoka, Chicago Push, the Dino Brass from Ohio, and we got the New Generation from Wisconsin. So there you go, the first 2 days, and it just keeps getting better and better. Right now, we got Friday coming up, July 3rd. They got the volleyball and the pickleball tournaments, and they got the 42nd annual Litwin Concertina Jam. Yeah, you gotta get that. I mean, they have a slew of concertina players there, and anyone else who wants to bring their acts, whether it's accordions, trumpets, clarinets, you know, drums, fiddle, whatever, bass, bring it down, and it's always a great time at this jam. So a lot of fun. That takes place every year. And that'll start off on Friday, July 3rd. And the jam will be, I'm not sure where it is this year, but I'm pretty sure it's in the Alpine Room. But for more information on the polka fireworks, call Tish Blazanchek at 708-594-5182. Or you can email her at belaire, B-E-L-A-I-R-E, 7208 at AOL.com. So, and she'll be more than glad to help you out with reservations and tickets and everything else and give you some more information, maybe more than I can give you. But get out there and enjoy Polka Fireworks, July 1st, 2nd, 3rd, and 4th. And I hear through the grapevine on 4th July there's going to be a big fireworks spectacular up on the hill, which they do every year. So you got to catch that too. So it's a lot of fun. So get out there and support the Blazanchiks and have a great, great time. All right, right now we got another band that'll be starting off on Friday, July 3rd. And that's Eddie Biegai and Crusade. Yeah. And we got a tune that he always like to start off with. So I mean, this was off his off his Utopia CD going back quite a few years. And these guys were a great bunch of guys. I had them over the house quite a few times when they played over the area. All the guys jammed and sacked out at my house for the night before they headed off to the next gig. So we had a great time with these guys, and that's what we did. It was a big party time. Here we go. Eddie Biegai, Crusade.

0: Yeah, Eddie Vega and Crusade. Alrighty, here we go with another one off his Exile CD, Eddie Vega and Crusade, one called Hot Dog.
1: Ladies and gentlemen, here's Matt Levandusky to talk to you about America's favorite fruit.
2: Oh, it's food.

Yeah, that was Hot Dog. All right, we're going to do one more off that Exile CD by Eddie Biega and Crusade. And here we go with Doo-Wop.

Yeah, that was Eddie Big on Crusade and one called Doo-Wop. Okay, I'm sure he'll be doing a lot of these songs coming up at the Polka Fireworks on Friday, July 3rd. So he'll be appearing on stage with the band Seven, Ryan Joseph in All Access from Nashville, Tennessee, and Frankie Lischka's Blue Magic from Pennsylvania. So you got to get that checked out and get out there. I tell you, it's a great time, great people. Lots of friends. I tell you, every time we go out there, I meet somebody new. So if you get out there, it's a great time. All right, let's see. We're going to bring up Crusade once again. This is off his tournament CD, one called Christine.

right now. And like I said, he'll be appearing there Friday, July 3rd in the ballroom. Here we go. We're going to do Cajun Girl and then one of my son's favorite tunes, Putnagi. So especially for you, Josh. Here we go, starting off with Cajun Girl.

Yeah, that was Pudnuggy. And hey, I hope you enjoyed so far. This is an hour and a half of what you're going to see and hear down at the Polka Fireworks Festival down in Seven Springs, Pennsylvania on July 1st through the 4th with the Blazonchik family, Tish, Kathy, and Tony and Eddie. And they put on a great festival down there. Very hospitable. Great people. Great people. And like I said, if you need more information for rooms, you can call the phone number for Polka Fireworks at the reservations are 855-947-0438. And you ask for the Polka Fireworks room rates, and you can use the group code, which is B like in boy, 7, S like in Sam, P like in Peter, L like in Lamb, K like in Katie, 26. And you can get your reservations, or you can call Tish Blazonchik at 708-594-5182. And that's at the Polka Fireworks, Seven Springs, Pennsylvania, up in the mountains. Nice clean air up there, too. Breathable. All right, let's see. Oh, I had a request here. My son called. He wanted to wish me a happy Father's Day. Thank you, Josh. And he wanted to play a tune for me. And, geez, he picked out this tune here. But I can relate to this song, Josh. It's by Lenny Gamolk and Chicago Push. And so I really appreciate the song. The name of the song is Mr. Right. So thank you, Josh, for happy Father's Day. I guess I brought you up right, huh? By being Mr. Right. I knew you'd like that, Josh. So thank you, Josh. And happy Father's Day to you, too. Here we go, Lenny Gamolker and Mr. Right.

Yeah, that was Lenny Gamoka and Mr. Right. Thank you, Josh. Alrighty, we've got another band here, which will be making their appearance at the Polka Fireworks Festival coming up July 1st through the 4th. And they'll be there on Friday, July 3rd. Frankie Lishka's Blue Magic. And here we go with the title cut off their CD, Thanks a Lot.

Yeah, that was Thanks a Lot. That was Frankie Lishka and Blue Magic. All right, we're going to do a few more here off this album. And let's see, we're going to do one called Cora Jean.

0: Yeah, that was Cora Jean, Frankie Lyshka, and Blue Magic. More to come. Stick around.
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0: All right, continue on with some more Frankie Lyshka and Blue Magic. And here we go with one called Don't Fight the Feelings of Love.

Yeah, don't fight the feelings of love. Alrighty, let's see. We got another one here we're going to be doing with Frankie. I call her Sunshine.

Yeah, and that was Frankie Lyshka, and I Choose You. All righty, let's see here. We're going to move down the line a little bit here. We got a couple more by Blue Magic and Frankie Lyshka. Let's see. We're going to do Suzanne, and then I Surely Will Be Singing.

Yeah, that was a preview of Frankie Lischka and Blue Magic, which will be appearing on Friday, July 3rd, along with Eddie Biegai and Crusade, and the band Seven out of New York, and Ryan Joseph out of Tennessee, and Eddie Biegai out of Ohio. And I got a couple of tunes off here. Ryan Joseph did a CD a while back called Four Strings Attached, and I'm going to give you a little preview of what he sounds like on a fiddle, so you'll know what to expect when he comes up with his band Access, so check that out. And that's all taking place July 1st through the 4th, and that's at the Polka Fireworks up in Seven Springs, Pennsylvania, up in the Pennsylvania Hills. Nice cool air, breathable. Sometimes it gets hot up there, sometimes it's a little cool, but there's just so much to do up there. I mean, if you like the thrill seekers, you can race down the Alpine Slide, which is a lot of fun, or you can play 18-hole miniature golf at the golf course, and 18-hole professional. And then they got a miniature golf inside, they got the Axe House, they got the Alpine Tower, rock climbing, they got the chairlift, you can go paddleboat riding up at Lake Tahoe, you got bowling. Oh, God, I could go on and on and on. There's just so much to do there. Lots for the kids, they got two pools, they got a big game room, they got pizza and grinder shop, they got a beautiful buffet in the morning, and if you want a seafood buffet later in the week. Oh, wow, there's just so many things to do there, so much to do. You got gift shops, you got great ice cream store there, sells all kinds of ice cream and pastries, and there's just so much to do there. But if you want to go, like I said, call Tish Blazancik for some more information at 708-594-5182. Or you can call Seven Springs Mountain Resort themselves at 855-947-0438 and get more information on that. Just tell me you're with the Blazancik Group and they'll set you up. And if you don't go, you're missing out on a great festival, as it's one of the best. So check that out. Okay, we're going to bring up Ryan Joseph right now. And Ryan used to play with Henny and the VersaJays. And then him and his mom moved to Nashville, and he teamed up with Alan Jackson. So he's been with Alan Jackson for the last, I'm going to guess, 15 years maybe. So, and he's done very well for himself. And here's one called The Mountain.

Yeah, that was Ryan Joseph right there, huh? Wow, he plays that fiddle, doesn't he? Woo, man, does he go. All right, we're going to do another one here called the Weatherman. So give a listen to this one.